fire alarm, engine one, any sort of FPD to the Moffitt Road and Fairport area. There's a golf cart eastbound on Moffitt Road.

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2: Alarm, be advised, the correct address is going to be the Dolphin Island Bridge per Dolphin Island Police Department.
1: 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That was the closest physical address we could get. It's going to be at the south side, right off the bridge.

0: 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We're showing no 3233 at this location.
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Rescue 28. Engine 7. Breathing difficulties. Aft inbound sweep. Aft 5498 N Road. Aft Hillman Corner Parkway. Rescue 28. Engine 7. Breathing difficulties. Aft inbound sweep. Aft 5498 N Road. Aft Hillman Corner Parkway. Timeout 1943 hours.

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0: 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Abdominal pain. At 2104 Pleasant Avenue. Between Shavers Street and Stanton Road. 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Engine, 14. Abdominal pain. At 2104 Pleasant Avenue. Between Shavers Street and Stanton Road. 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
4: 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We're in their jurisdiction to send a patrol unit up this way for traffic control.

0: Cassidy with TMZ advised this is Sheriff's Office jurisdiction. Alabama State Troopers has been notified. Do you still want us to notify for request from Malvern PD?
1: Malvern PD's jurisdiction goes almost to Rivers Road. 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

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Engine, 20. Breathing difficulty. At 1807 Rosedale Road. Between Holy Drive and Hopin Street. Rescue, 24. Engine, 20. Breathing difficulty. At 1807 Rosedale Road. Between Holy Drive and Hopin Street. Timeout, 1959 hours.

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Engine, 7. Breathing difficulty. At 4775 Noble Drive West. Between Noble Drive North and Noble Drive South. Rescue, 19. Engine, 7. Breathing difficulty. At 4775 Noble Drive West. Between Noble Drive North and Noble Drive South. Timeout, 20, 48 hours.

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Engine, 6. Breathing difficulties. Aft 2315, Schillinger Road South. Between Flint Ridge Road and Cottage Hill Road. Rescue, 6. Engine, 6. Breathing difficulties. Aft 2315, Schillinger Road South. Between Flint Ridge Road and Cottage Hill Road. Timeout, 21:19 hours.

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At America's Thrift Store. At 5441, Highway 90. 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Between Wiley Orr Road and Coca-Cola Road. Rescue, 19. Engine, 7. Breathing difficulties. At America's Thrift Store. At 5441, Highway 90. 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

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At 1108 Savannah Drive. At Durbridge Drive. Engine 22. 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At Durbridge Drive. Timeout 21:42 hours.

Rescue, 12. Engine, 12. Breathing difficulty. At 1770 Lapine Drive. Between Marshall Lane and O'Hara Drive South. Rescue, 12. Engine, 12. Breathing difficulty. At 1770 Lapine Drive. Between Marshall Lane and O'Hara Drive South. Timeout 21:43 hours.

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0: Station 2, breathing difficulty, at 5270 Lock Road, between Washi Lane. Station 2, breathing difficulty, at 5270 Lock Road, between Washi Lane. Timeout 2153.
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At 309 Byron Avenue West, between Byron Avenue North and Ridgecrest Court. 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

0: Engine 69, breathing difficulty, at 308 Howard Avenue, between Whistler Street and Hilby Street. Engine 69, breathing difficulty, at 308 Howard Avenue, between Whistler Street and Hilby Street. Timeout, 22:19.
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4: 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F3921 Moffitt Court. Between Moffitt Road and Richard Road. 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Altered mental status. F3921 Moffitt Court. Between Moffitt Road and Richard Road. Timeout 2337 hours. 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

0: Engine 6 here responding for an NVC involving a grade 4 fusion versus a gray sedan. No one trapped or ejected. Advice on transport.
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Twenty 12-year respondent was engine 12 for a 6-year-old female diabetic and cardiac patient with also altered mental status, conscious, not alert, with shortness of breath.

Engine 3, you're responding for an NPC involving a white Mercedes and a blue Mitsubishi SUV. 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

Theodore Fire, one down, at 8510 Old Pascagoula Road, between McDonald Road and Floyd Lane. Theodore Fire, one down, at 8510 Old Pascagoula Road, between McDonald Road and Floyd Lane. Timeout, 0043.

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0: 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Engine 68, breathing difficulty, between Anton Street and Hayes Avenue. Timeout 0052. 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

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Engine 22, Hemorrhage, at 3920 Berwyn Drive South, Unit 107, at Berwyn Drive West. Timeout, 110 hours.

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Public assistance. At 2800 Rosswood Drive North. Between Richardson Drive East and Rosswood Drive West. Engine 23. Public assistance. At 2800 Rosswood Drive North. Between Richardson Drive East and Rosswood Drive West. Timeout 120 hours.

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Engine 7. Breathing difficulty. At America's Thrift Store. At 441 Highway 90. 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Between Wiley Ore Road and Coca-Cola Road. Rescue 28. Engine 7. Breathing difficulty. At America's Thrift Store. At 5441 Highway 90. Unit 1. Between Wiley Ore Road and Coca-Cola Road. Timeout, 143 hours.

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0: Calling at 658 Kent Francis Street. 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All occupants are evacuating. There are hydrants at St. Francis Street and South Warren Street. Secondary hydrant at St. Michael Street and South Warren Street. All units, PAC 1, PAC 1. Gas company being notified.
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Ramsey Fire, structure fire, at 8405 Ramsey Road, between Old Pascagoula Road and Ramsey Boulevard. Ramsey Fire, structure fire, at 8405 Ramsey Road, between Old Pascagoula Road and Ramsey Boulevard. Timeout 2:11.

0: St. Elmo Fire, Structure Fire, at 8405 Ramsey Road, between Old Pascagoula Road and Ramsey Boulevard. St. Elmo Fire, Structure Fire, at 8405 Ramsey Road, between Old Pascagoula Road and Ramsey Boulevard. Timeout, 2:13.
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2: Seems the homeowner's got the fire knocked down at this time. We're going to be investigating and ventilating.
1: 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Homeowner got the fire knocked down. Been ventilating and investigating. 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

0: Richard Carr 61, engine 67, engine 69, engine 68, residential fire, at 5002 Henry Road, between Blackwell Lane and Presley Boulevard. Richard Carr 61, engine 67, engine 69, engine 68, residential fire, at 5002 Henry Road, between Blackwell Lane and Presley Boulevard. Timeout, 2:27.
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0: Colleen is responding. Henry Road, caller advised to be garage, is on fire. The garage is attached to the home. Alabama Power has been notified.
1: Car 61, the fire alarm. Is everyone out of the building, out of the home?
0: That's affirmative. All occupants out of the home.
1: Received.

0: fire alarm, 867. So we'll be on scene. We got nothing showing this time. We'll be out of the rescue.
1: 67, copy, on scene. Nothing showing at this time out of Mesquite.

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0: Go ahead.
1: Fire was out on arrival. We are currently in overhaul mode to some.
0: Copy. Fire out on arrival in overhaul.
1: Go ahead and cancel. Not far this unit out.
0: Copy. Can you advise that the EMS is needed on scene?
1: Can we get any left?
0: Is EMS needed on scene?
1: Stand by.
0: Car 61, fire alarm.
2: Car 61, go ahead.
0: Car 61, 67 advised to cancel the unit that's the furthest out. I'm not exactly sure who that's going to be for you.
2: That's going to be engine 69. We're going to, 69 will be in service. We're going to be in the area with that crew from the main fire.
0: And I'm showing you back in service at
3: 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And you can go ahead and run through EMS unit.
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Richard Carr 61, Residential Fire, at 5002 Henry Road, between Blackwell Lane and Presley Boulevard. Richard Carr 61, Residential Fire, at 5002 Henry Road, between Blackwell Lane and Presley Boulevard. Timeout, 2:42.

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2: 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Rescue 14. 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Diabetic emergency. At 2053 Gibson Street. Between Leslie Avenue and Angel Street. Rescue 14. Engine 14. Diabetic emergency. At 2053 Gibson Street. Between Leslie Avenue and Angel Street. 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

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Breathing difficulties. At 551 Charles Street. Between Delaware Street and New Jersey Street. Rescue 3. Engine 2. Breathing difficulties. At 551 Charles Street. Between Delaware Street and New Jersey Street. Timeout 250 hours.

Rescue 6. Engine 6. 1 down. At 6625 Heritage Woods Court. At Wellborn Drive East. Rescue 6. Engine 6. 1 down. At 6625 Heritage Woods Court. At Wellborn Drive East. Timeout 2:54 hours.

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Engine 2. 1 down. At 649 New Jersey Street. Between South Dearborn Street and South Washington Avenue. Rescue 8. Engine 2. 1 down. At 649 New Jersey Street. Between South Dearborn Street and South Washington Avenue. Timeout 329 hours.

Rescue 8. Engine 2. 1 down. At 649 New Jersey Street. Between South Dearborn Street and South Washington Avenue. Rescue 8. Engine 2. 1 down. At 649 New Jersey Street. Between South Dearborn Street and South Washington Avenue. Timeout 329 hours.

0: Season 3, 1 Fallen, at 9101 Paula Drive, between Don Street and McCrary Road. Season 3, 1 Fallen, at 9101 Paula Drive, between Don Street and McCrary Road. Timeout, 3:35.
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At 650 South University Boulevard, Unit 326, between University Boulevard Service Road and Ahapa Lane. Rescue 22, engine 22, breathing difficulties. At 650 South University Boulevard, Unit 326. Between University Boulevard Service Road and Ahapa Lane. Timeout 3:47 hours.

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Engine 21 down at Cedar Crescent Drive and Dawson Island Parkway. Timeout 402 hours.

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Rescue, 24, engine, 9, breathing difficulties, at 1519 Gaynor Street, between Partridge Street and Quail Street. Timeout, for 16 hours.

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Engine, 19. Breathing difficulties. At 3846 Hillcrest Lane. Between Pace Parkway and Cottage Hill Avenue. Rescue, 19. Engine, 19. Breathing difficulties. At 3846 Hillcrest Lane. Between Pace Parkway and Cottage Hill Avenue. Timeout, 4:23 hours.

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Rescue 3, Syncope, at 750 North Jackson Street, at Marion Street. Rescue 3, Syncope, at 750 North Jackson Street, at Marion Street. Timeout, 4:53 hours. Engine 3, Syncope, at 750 North Jackson Street, at Marion Street. Engine 3, Syncope, at 750 North Jackson Street, at Marion Street. Timeout, 4:53 hours.

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Station 2, Stroke, at 7470 Northwoods Drive, between Hickory Lane North. Station 2, Stroke, at 7470 Northwoods Drive, between Hickory Lane North. Timeout, 513.

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1: We're gonna have to walk in. Do you have an ETA on EMS?
0: Engine G.
1: We're gonna have to walk in to the residence. Do you have an ETA on EMS?
0: Engine 2, apologies, I cut myself off. Copy, you walking in. EMS is on lot at Hunter's Way Drive. Correction, they're coming up Northwoods Drive now.
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Between Gale Street and Kelly Street. 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At 1010 Baltimore Street. Between Gale Street and Kelly Street. 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

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Between Gale Street and Kelly Street. 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
0: Can you say which building you're supposed to be standing in front of?
1: He's going to be standing in the very front of the complex, the very front. We're looking for a 31-year-old male, Crohn's disease patient, complaining of bloody stool, conscious of breathing normal. He's going to be wearing a gray jacket and black jeans.
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At 130 North Crystal Springs Road, between Eckford Street. Engine 67. Public assistance. At 130 North Crystal Springs Road, between Eckford Street. 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

0: 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There was no patient found. 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

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At Old Mon Hold. 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Between Gale Street and Kelly Street. 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Hemorrhage. At Old Mon Hold. At 1010 Baltimore Street. Between Gale Street and Kelly Street. 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

0: Engine 2, follow him. He says he's standing right in front of that Bethel AME church at the corner of Gale and Kentucky. Did you see anybody standing there?
1: We're turning around now. We'll see.
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Timeout 607 hours.

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1: 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All units responding, 256 Calhoun Street. Neighbor reporting smoke visible from the residence. All units assigned TAC Channel 1, TAC Channel 1. 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

0: 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We'll be stretching a lot. Next item. 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
2: 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We have 1, residential fire, at 256 Calhoun Street, between Congress Street and Adams Street. Engine 2, District 3 Chief, Car 80. We have 1, residential fire, at 256 Calhoun Street, between Congress Street and Adams Street. 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
1: Pointer got me. 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
0: Captain.
2: 23-5-1.
0: Yeah, 3-6-23.

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0: I have 14 with 4, and they will open the air. 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
1: All right, copy.

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1: Chief, we located see the fire. It's going to be some smoldering shoes in this utility room. 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
2: All right, copy. Let's let ODI get in there, take some pictures, and investigate before we do too much.

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At 600 South Bayou Street. Unit 8. Between Texas Street and New Jersey Street. Engine 9. Eye injury. At 600 South Bayou Street. Unit 8. Between Texas Street and New Jersey Street. 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
1: 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We're overhauling, about to clean it up.
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At 2729 Lost River Road. Between Charlotte Street and Intermarity Road. Rescue, 24. Engine, 20. 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At 2729 Lost River Road. 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

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Brush fire. Aft 415 Thornton Lake. Between Bourgeois Drive and Springdale Road. 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Aft 415 Thornton Lake. 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

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Between Inn Road and Old Pascagoula Road. 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At Motel 6. 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Between Inn Road and Old Pascagoula Road. 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

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Rescue, 19. Diabetic emergency. At 3993 Cottage Hill Road. Between Azalea Road and Wildwood Drive. Engine, 19. Rescue, 19. Diabetic emergency. At 3993 Cottage Hill Road. Between Azalea Road and Wildwood Drive. Timeout, 7:42 hours.

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0: Station 3, Hemeridge, at 10751 Gregg Road, between Blackwell Nursery Road West. Station 3, Hemeridge, at 10751 Gregg Road, between Blackwell Nursery Road West. Timeout, 7:45.
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1: Engine 9, respond non-emergency 1 assaulted at 257 Riverby Street between Government Street and Woodcox Lake. Engine 9, respond non-emergency 1 assaulted at 257 Riverby Street between Government Street and Woodcox Lake. Timeout 746 hours.
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Rescue 1, engine 18, stroke, at Walmart, at 1300 North University Boulevard, at Overlook Road. Timeout, 8:22 hours.

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Rescue, three, engine, three, breathing difficulties, at Renaissance Riverview Plaza Hotel, at 64 South Water Street, between Dawson Street and Government Street. 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

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Unconscious person at 6720 Gleelot Road between Crystal Drive and Chimney Top Drive West. Rescue 6. Engine 6. Unconscious person at 6720 Gleelot Road between Crystal Drive and Chimney Top Drive West. Timeout 8:35 hours.

Seven Hills Fire, Syncope, at 2302, Able Ridge Drive West, between Able Ridge Drive, Seven Hills Fire, Syncope, at 2302, Able Ridge Drive West, between Able Ridge Drive, timeout, 839.

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Engine, 14. Breathing difficulties. At 917 Carlton Avenue, between Rice Street and Donald Street. Rescue, 14. Engine, 14. Breathing difficulties. At 917 Carlton Avenue, between Rice Street and Donald Street. 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

Station 3, 1 fallen, at A343 Claremont Drive South, between Dyson Boulevard and Wintergreen Drive. Station 3, 1 fallen, at A343 Claremont Drive South, between Dyson Boulevard and Wintergreen Drive. Timeout, 9:14.

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0: 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At 1819 Leggett Drive, between Perry Street and Owens Street. 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At 1819 Leggett Drive, between Perry Street and Owens Street. Timeout 931.
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Chest pain. At 1000 Houston Street. Between Dublin Street and Sligo Street. 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Chest pain. At 1000 Houston Street. Between Dublin Street and Sligo Street. 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

0: 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I'm Engine 11. 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

0: 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We're at the ambulance entrance. 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
0: Copy. We're going to use the front entrance then.
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At 1829, Renton Woods Drive East. Between Williamstown Curve and Southampton Way. Engine 1. Respond non-emergency 1 fallen. At 1829, Princeton Woods Drive East. Between Williamstown Curve and Southampton Way. Timeout 10-12 hours.

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Truck 27, electronic alarm, commercial, at 8450 Tanner Williams Road, between Foster Road and Ziegler.

Truck 27, electronic alarm, commercial, at 8450 Tanner Williams Road, between Foster Road and Ziegler Boulevard. Truck 27, electronic alarm, commercial, at 8450 Tanner Williams Road, between Foster Road and Ziegler Boulevard. Timeout, 10:34 hours.

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Engine, 22. Rescue, 22. Seizure, at 5700 Greelot Road, Unit 1011. Between South University Boulevard and Westbury Drive. Engine, 22. Rescue, 22. Seizure, at 5700 Greelot Road, Unit 1011. Between South University Boulevard and Westbury Drive. Timeout, 10:48 hours.

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At 250 North Water Street. 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At 250 North Water Street. 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

0: 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Owl River Fire, Diabetic Emergency, at First Avenue, between New Bellefontaine Boulevard and Greer Road. Timeout, 10:52.
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2: 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Engine 6. 1 fallen. At 5223 Cottage Hill Road. Between South University Boulevard and Oak Terrace Drive. Engine 6. 1 fallen. At 5223 Cottage Hill Road. Between South University Boulevard and Oak Terrace Drive. Timeout 10:54 hours.
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2: 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Engine 23, Rescue 8, Singapore, at 2800 Rockwood Drive North, between Richardson Drive East and Rockwood Drive West. Timeout, 11:01 hours.
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Engine 22, one fallen. At 4009 Michael Boulevard, between Wayne Place and Omar Place. 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

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Rescue 24, engine 9, jump main, at 1554 Polk Street, between Stewart Avenue and Antwerp Street. Timeout 11:50 hours.

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Breathing difficulties. 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Timeout 12:04 hours.

Engine 2, 1 fallen, at 6962 Calioka Road, between Bellisera Drive and Lafitte Road. Engine 2, 1 fallen, at 6962 Calioka Road, between Bellisera Drive and Lafitte Road. Timeout, 12:09.

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0: 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Rescue 3, 1 fallen, at 6962 Calioka Road, between Bellacera Drive and Lafitte Road. Timeout, 12:11.
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2: 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Timeout,
3: 1222. 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

0: 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Station 2, Broke, at 7470 Northwoods Drive, between Hickory Lane North. 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
5: 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At Wilcasher Lane. 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

St. Elmo Fire. Heat exposure at 7861 13th Street between Park Boulevard, St. Elmo Fire. Heat exposure at 7861 13th Street between Park Boulevard. Timeout 1314.

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0: Powell River Fire, heat exposure, at Bellengrass Garden, at 12401 Bellengrass Road, between Eagle Road and Rebel Road, Powell River Fire, heat exposure, at Bellengrass Garden, at 12401 Bellengrass Road, between Eagle Road and Rebel Road, timeout, 1326.
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Rescue, three, engine, three, chest pain, at U-Haul, at 970 Spring Hill Avenue, between St. Anthony Street and North Pine Street. Rescue, three, engine, three, chest pain, at U-Haul, at 970 Spring Hill Avenue, between St. Anthony Street and North Pine Street. Timeout, 1337 hours.

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0: 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At 7135 13th Street, between Holy Road North and Lincoln Boulevard. Engine 1, rescue 1, broke. At 7135 13th Street, between Cody Road North and Lincoln Boulevard. Timeout, 1352 hours.
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At 150 Springdale Boulevard, between Emmagine Street and Ralston Road. 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

0: 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Timeout, 14:04.
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0: Grand Bay Fire, 6 person, at 9440 Grand Bay Wilmer Road South, between Franklin Road and Old Union Church, Grand Bay Road. Grand Bay Fire, 6 person, at 9440 Grand Bay Wilmer Road South, between Franklin Road and Old Union Church, Grand Bay Road. Timeout, 14:15.
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At South Page Avenue and Cottage Hill Road. Engine 23, 1 down. At South Page Avenue and Cottage Hill Road. Timeout, 14, 15 hours.

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Rescue 1, 1 fallen, at 320 Viola Avenue, between South Lillian Avenue and Miriam Road. Rescue 1, 1 fallen, at 320 Viola Avenue, between South Lillian Avenue and Miriam Road. Timeout, 1428.

Engine, 26. Rescue, 26. Altered mental status. At 2377 Chapel Hill Drive. At Chapel Hill Court. Engine, 26. Rescue, 26. Altered mental status. At 2377 Chapel Hill Drive. At Chapel Hill Court. Timeout, 14:31 hours.

0: 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F-A-750 Valhalla Drive, between Sydney Court and Lock Road. 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F-A-750 Valhalla Drive, between Sydney Court and Lock Road. Timeout, 1432.
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0: Yes, ma'am, just got a call about power lines down at Sam Lewis and Little Chesting. I'm right there at it. I don't see any reason for fire, but we're going to have to let the power company know. It's all the way across Sam Lewis Road.
1: Copy, do you want a screen?
0: Negative, not at this time. I don't think there's anything we can do, but we just need to let the power company know.
1: Copy.

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1: Go ahead.
2: Yes, ma'am. I'll come down here and look at this line down. It's going to be a fiber line, phone line. I'm trying to get you a pole number now.
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2: 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The only tag on the pole here is, says Bell South.
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1: Engine 16, respond non-emergency 1 fallen at 2163 Steiner Street between Pittman Drive and Paducey Street. Engine 16, respond non-emergency 1 fallen at 2163 Steiner Street between Pittman Drive and Paducey Street. 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
1: 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Between North Cedar Street and North Warren Street. Drunk. 4. Electronic alarm. 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At 500 St. Anthony Street. Between North Cedar Street and North Warren Street. Timeout 15:07 hours.
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0: 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Seven Hills Fire, 6 person, at 3631 Deerwood Circle West, between Deerwood Circle North. 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

0: Powell River Fire, all-terrain vehicle accident, at 2760 Bel Air Boulevard, between Dawson Island Parkway South. Powell River Fire, all-terrain vehicle accident, at 2760 Bel Air Boulevard, between Dawson Island Parkway South. Timeout, 1511.
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0: 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Four is on scene. I got a two-story school, nothing visible this time. We'll be checking it out. 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

0: truck, 10, engine, 23, 1, down, at northbound I-65, between Airport Boulevard and Dauphin Street. Truck, 10, engine, 23, 1, down, at northbound I-65, between Airport Boulevard and Dauphin Street. Timeout, 15, 14 hours.
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1: Engine 14, rescue 14, drug overdose at 554 South Craft Highway between Ickens Street and Osage Street. Engine 14, rescue 14, drug overdose at 554 South Craft Highway between Ickens Street and Osage Street. Timeout 15 hours.

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0: front 10 into 23. If we didn't see anything, northbound 65 from airport, so but we're going to go up here to Spring Hill turnaround. Y'all check government airport.
1: Here it goes.

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Engine 22, trash fire, at 850 Shaw Avenue, between Arbor Drive and Atkins Street. Engine 22, trash fire, at 850 Shaw Avenue, between Arbor Drive and Atkins Street. Timeout, 1523 hours.

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1: 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It was actually called in by a passerby.

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Diabetic unconscious. At 656 Lacine Street. Between Dublin Street and Paul's Mill Road. Rescue 8. Engine 9. Diabetic unconscious. At 656 Lacine Street. Between Dublin Street and Paul's Mill Road. 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

Seven Hills Fire, breathing difficulty, at 9440 Copperfield Drive North, between Steelwood Court and Silverwood Court. Seven Hills Fire, breathing difficulty, at 9440 Copperfield Drive North, between Steelwood Court and Silverwood Court. Timeout, 1552.

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Engine 1 down. At Roland Road and Moffett Road. Engine 1 down. At Roland Road and Moffett Road. Timeout 16:02 hours.

Rescue 1. 1 down. At Roland Road and Moffett Road. Rescue 1. 1 down. At Roland Road and Moffett Road. Timeout 16:04 hours.

Engine 28. Possible DEM. F 56, 65, Highway 90. Engine 28. Possible DEM. F 56, 65, Highway 90. Timeout 16.05 hours.

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0: 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Theodore Fire, one down, at 8020 Domain Street, between Clearview Drive and Clarendon Drive. 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

Powell River Fire, 1 fallen, at 9125 Wardwood Circle East, between Laurentine Road and Wardwood Circle South. Powell River Fire, 1 fallen, at 9125 Wardwood Circle East, between Laurentine Road and Wardwood Circle South. Timeout, 16:18.

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Between St. Madar Street and Pecan Street. 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Between St. Madar Street and Pecan Street. 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

0: Engine 67, stabbing. At 4607 Eastland Road, between Knox Road and Ormond Road. Engine 67, stabbing. At 4607 Eastland Road, between Knox Road and Ormond Road. Timeout, 1635.
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0: Engine 16. Respond non-emergency 1 burn at 1212 Rotterdam Street between Sligo Street and Rexford Street. Engine 16. Respond non-emergency 1 burn at 1212 Rotterdam Street between Sligo Street and Rexford Street. Timeout 16. 37 hours.
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1: We are in the main parking lot at Fort Whiting. Can you have somebody come and meet us to show us where we need to go?
2: 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Engine to caller advised that they would be in the parking lot. We're trying to get someone on the line now.
1: Two copy. We're in the main large parking lot. 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

0: 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Engine 2 caller advised that they would be in the parking lot. 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
1: 2 copy. We're in the main large parking lot. 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

0: Wilmer Fire, Cedar, at 4880 Brannan Road, between Ralph Road and Moffett Road. Wilmer Fire, Cedar, at 4880 Brannan Road, between Ralph Road and Moffett Road. Timeout, 1639.
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0: Be on scene at Eastland Road. We'll have Eastland Command.
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1: What if I were to stand up? File on music, please.
0: Go ahead.
1: Got a 60-year-old female with a laceration to the left forearm. Bleeding is being controlled at this time. Conscious and alert, times four.
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2: 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We've got University Hospital on diversion. And Mobile Infirmary is also on diversion.
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1: Richard Carr 61, Stabbing, at 4607 Eastland Road, between Lot Road and Ormerd Road. Richard Carr 61, Stabbing, at 4607 Eastland Road, between Lot Road and Ormerd Road. Timeout, 1644.
2: 14, Drogue, at 2460 Bragdon Avenue, at Mobile Street. Timeout, 1644 hours.

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0: Has County Road and Bridge been contacted?
2: That's a negative. 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
0: I've done talked to several people in the area, and they said it's a tree probably larger than what I can handle, so if you don't mind, go ahead and contact them. Bye.
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0: 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We are going to need County Road and Bridge. We're going to at least try and clear one lane.
1: 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They advised 20 to 30 minute ETA.
0: 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When Cal City 10 gets on scene, he'll have command. I'm going to be on the chain.
2: Cal Theodore Fire, 6%, at 6845, Router Drive, between Boston Avenue. Theodore Fire, 6%, at 6845, Router Drive, between Boston Avenue. 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
2: Alabama 4th, 1 fallen, at 14470 Zerloth Road, between Jack Zerloth Road and Barrett Lane, Alabama 4th, 1 fallen, at 14470 Zerloth Road, between Jack Zerloth Road and Barrett Lane, timeout 1655.
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Ramsey Fire, sick person, at 10442 Ramsey Road, between Nelson Road and Nolan Boulevard. Ramsey Fire, sick person, at 10442 Ramsey Road, between Nelson Road and Nolan Boulevard. Timeout, 17:06.

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Mount Vernon Fire, Electrical Hazard, at Cersei Hospital, at 725 East Point Smith Highway, between Hazelmere Road and Village Circle. 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

0: 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Motor vehicle collision at Highway 90 and Nevis Road. Engine 7. Motor vehicle collision at Highway 90 and Nevis Road. Timeout 17:13 hours.
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2: 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Between Old Lane Circle West and Old Lane Circle East. 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Timeout 17:14 hours.

0: Robin Island Fire, one down, at 398 Albright Drive, between Chenault Avenue and Alvarado Street. Robin Island Fire, one down, at 398 Albright Drive, between Chenault Avenue and Alvarado Street. Timeout, 1716.
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0: 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Rescue 3. Temp name. At 957 Montgomery Street. Between Marie Street and Yale Street. Engine 2. Rescue 3. Temp name. At 957 Montgomery Street. Between Marine Street and Yale Street. Timeout, 17, 18 hours.
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0: Rescue 26, truck 27, overturned vehicle at 7895 Ziegler Boulevard between Gillinger Road North and Foster Road. Rescue 26, truck 27, overturned vehicle at 7895 Ziegler Boulevard between Gillinger Road North and Foster Road. Timeout 1721 hours.
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0: 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We've got a car. Charlie 27 on scene.
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Between South Claiborne Street and South Franklin Street. 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Electronic medical alarm. At 351 Conine Street, Unit 507. Between South Claiborne Street and South Franklin Street. Timeout, 17:27 hours.

0: Dauphin Island Fire, gas odor, at 207 Le Moyne Drive, between Benville Boulevard and Cadillac Avenue. Dauphin Island Fire, gas odor, at 207 Le Moyne Drive, between Benville Boulevard and Cadillac Avenue. Timeout, 1731.
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0: 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Traffic accident involving a black SUV and a white car in front of the Walgreens and no further. Medevac en route. 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

0: 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Citronelle Fire, Diabetic Emergency, between Gulfcrest Road and Barney Carter Road. Timeout, 1744. Refer to MDC for address.
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2: Chickasaw Fire. 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At 286 North Craft Highway, between Bottom Court and Grant Street. Chickasaw Fire. Structure fire, high life hazard. At 286 North Craft Highway, between Bottom Court and Grant Street. Timeout, 1751.

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2: 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Engine 22, 1 down, at Medal of Honor Park, at 1711 Hillcrest Road, between Sugar Creek Drive North and Toganeague Trail. Timeout, 1752 hours.

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0: 6-0, copy.

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0: 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At 15251 Dauphin Island Parkway, between Regis Road and Dakota Drive. 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At 15251 Dauphin Island Parkway, between Regis Road and Dakota Drive. 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
1: Well, maybe Sprint 4-1, sir, it's from this call. Do we need a stage?
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1: AB, that's negative. AB5, correction. We have a 15-year-old male with intentional self-inflicted stab wound with a pen. 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But we're still staging until PD gets on scene.
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At 716 Saraland Boulevard South, between Craig Drive and Jacinto Port Boulevard. Rescue 1, Battalion 1, Engine 1, psychiatric problem. At 716 Saraland Boulevard South, between Craig Drive and Jacinto Port Boulevard. Timeout, 1823.

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Engine 14, outside fire, at 1320 Silver Drive, between Main Street and Gold Avenue. Engine 14, outside fire, at 1320 Silver Drive, between Main Street and Gold Avenue. Timeout, 1843 hours.

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0: 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It's going to be across the street from Palo Verde Mobile Home Park. 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